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25: A melancholy
26: town where we
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28: And all I want to hear
29: is the message.
30: Beep.
31: My dreams.
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33: kissing.
34: Cause they don't
35: get sleep.
36: No.
37: Windmill.
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39: The man.
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63: Cats. 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
66: Ladies.
67: Who needs the track?
68: It's my
69: chocolate
70: attack.
71: Jet.
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74: Care Bear.
75: Wrapping in harder this year. Watch me.
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90: The ink.
91: So don't.
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97: Headed.
98: What?
99: The way I
100: navigate.
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11: They just
12: have to go
13: because they don't know
14: what.
15: So while you in the streets,
16: it's a pain to see.
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18: get under
19: counted
20: because you're
21: dead and free.
22: You got a new
23: horizon.
24: It's ephemeral. 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
25: A melancholy
26: town where we
27: never smile.
28: And all I want to hear
29: is the message.
30: Beep.
31: My dreams.
32: They gotta.
33: Kissing.
34: Cause I don't
35: get sleep.
36: No.
37: Windmill.
38: Windmill.
39: Four.
40: The man.
41: Tag.
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8: Who needs the track?
9: My.
10: Broccoli.
11: Attack.
12: Shit.
13: I'm stepping in.
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15: Care Bear.
16: Wrapping in harder this year. Watch me.
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18: grab it.
19: We gon' ghost town.
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26: Can't fight.
27: Us.
28: With your
29: sound.
30: You kill.
31: The ink.
32: So don't.
33: Stop.
34: Get it.
35: Get it.
36: Until you
37: shatter.
38: Headed.
39: Watch.
40: The way I
41: navigate.
42: Feel good.
43: Feel good.
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Box Nassau. Cheer myself up. Put the radio on. Get the magazine out. And read about the essence of conga. Checklist. I never leave home without. One, sunglasses. I wear them all year around and seem to need them more often. Here's a habit. Music, cassettes, CDs. Three, Palm Pilots. It's my lifeline. I think it's my PA's computer. She runs my diary and I download it. Four, mobile phone. Five, Amex card. They made such a fuss about giving it to me, but I spent more time getting it turned down. I was in the realm of the essence of conga.

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But she never lost her head. Even when she was given head, she says, hey, babe, take a walk on the wild side. 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

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He turned water into wine. And if he wanted to, he could have turned wheat into marijuana, or sugar into cocaine, or vitamin pills into amphetamines. He walked on the water and swam on the land. He would tell these stories, and people would listen. He was really cool. If you were blind or lame, you just went to Jesus, and he would put his hands on you, and you would be healed. That's so cool. He could have played guitar better than Hendrix. He could have told the future. He could have baked the most delicious cake in the world. He could have scored more goals than Wayne Gretzky. He could have danced better than Baryshnikov. Jesus could have been funnier than any comedian you can think of. Jesus was way cool. He told people to eat his body and drink his blood. That's so cool. Jesus was so cool. But then some people got jealous of how cool he was, so they killed him. But then he rose from the dead. He rose from the dead, danced around, and went up to heaven. I mean, that's so cool. Jesus was way cool. No wonder there are so many Christians.

Oh, but the cops, they wouldn't let him in. But he's used to being turned away. He's gonna show.

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She brings the rain. Oh, yeah, she brings the rain.

0: now he was granted everything that he owned, and he taken it and then prayed away from home. Glory be to God. And then in his downfall, he wondered, what must he do? Then he decided that he would go back home, and he goes on his journey towards home. And when he saw his father's face, he said, now, Father, the thing I used to do, I don't do no more. Now, Father, the whiskey I used to drink, I don't drink no more. Glory be to God. Now, Father, the gambling I used to do, I don't do no more. 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Oh, Father, will you accept me in your home? And his father cried with a loud voice, saying, yes, sir, no. And he said,
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7: breaking down
8: on a camel's
9: back.
10: They just
11: have to go
12: because they don't know
11: what.
13: So while you in the streets,
14: it's a pain to see.
15: You won't
11: get undercounted
16: because you're
17: damn and free.
18: You got a new
11: horizon.
18: Ephemeral
19: time.
20: A melancholy
19: town where we
20: never smile.
21: And all I want to hear
22: is the message.
11: Beat
22: my dreams.
19: They gotta
11: kissing.
23: Cause I don't
19: get sleep.
11: No.
24: Windmill.
25: Windmill.
24: Four.
26: The man.
19: Tag.
22: Forever.
27: Hand in hand.
28: Take it.
29: All.
30: It'll.
31: No spread.
19: This is.
22: Falling down the forever. Love is
32: feeling.
33: Turn.
22: Forever.
11: You.
22: And me.
19: Windmill.
22: Windmill.
11: Four.
28: The land
29: is everybody.
30: In.
34: Laughing guests.
35: The housemates.
36: Cast.
22: Catch.
37: Lining up like
38: ass cracks.
19: Ladies.
22: Who needs the track?
36: It's my
22: chocolate.
19: Attack.
36: Jet.
34: I'm stepping in.
37: I hope
38: he's here.
22: Care Bear.
37: Wrapping in harder this year. Watch me.
19: As I
36: gravitate.
34: We gon' ghost town.
19: It's Motown
36: with your sound.
37: You win.
19: The blink
36: and a bite.
37: The dust.
19: Can't fight
36: us. With your
19: sound.
36: You kill
19: the ink.
36: So don't.
11: Stop.
19: Get it.
11: Get it.
37: Until you're
19: shattered.
11: Headed.
19: Watch.
36: The way I
19: navigate.
37: Feel good.
12: Feel good.
22: Feel good.
19: Why are we laughing?
11: Feel good.
19: Windmill.
22: Windmill.
37: For
22: both land.
19: Turn.
11: Forever.
22: Hand in hand. Take it all.
19: In on.
22: You're strong.
11: It is.
19: Falling
11: down.
19: Love forever.
12: Love is.
19: Really.
22: Turn.
37: Forever.
19: You.
12: And me.
19: Windmill.
22: Windmill.
19: For.

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It will give your ex-boy or girlfriend your new phone number. It will mix antifreeze into your fish tank. It will drink all your beer and leave its socks out on the coffee table when there's company coming over. It will put a dead kitten in the back pocket of your good suit and hide the car keys when you're late for work. Bad times will make you fall in love with a penguin. It will give you nightmares about circus midgets. It will pour sugar in your gas tank and shave off both your eyebrows while dating your current boy or girlfriend behind your back and billing the dinner and hotel room to your Visa card. It will seduce your grandmother. It does not matter if she is dead. Such is the power of bad times. It reaches out beyond the grave to sully those things we hold most dear. It moves your car randomly around parking lots so you can't find it. It will kick your dog. It will leave libidinous messages on your boss's voicemail in your voice. It is insidious and subtle. It is dangerous and terrifying to behold. It is also a rather interesting shade of mauve. Bad times will give you Dutch elm disease. It will leave the toilet seat up. It will make a batch of methamphetamine in your bathtub and then leave bacon cooking on the stove while it goes out to chase high school kids with your new snowblower. These are just a few of the signs. Be very, very careful.